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2: Saw an angel, I so deep, I froze at hello. Such a beautiful soul, man, I could see her halo.

Радио Фреш. Хитовете днес. They say the holy water's watered down, and this town's lost its faith. Our colors will fade.

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Това са хитовете днес. See you at the bar, you was hardly talking. That's when I knew that your heart was scarring. Friends to lovers need a part to star in. Like, wait, babe, let me